That's Kehlani Folded, our Power 92.1 and 104.1. It is your favorite little sister, Danny B, and I need you to be on standby for the next 6 minutes because my unpopular opinion is on the way. And you know, it gets spicy with my unpopular opinion, so stay close by. But right now, let's get to it. Is it a crime or

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2: 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Like, I ain't even like that. 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

0: 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And home of the morning hustle, weekday starting at 6 a.m. It is your favorite little sister, Danny B. And it's time to get to my favorite part of the show.
1: Pineapples on pizza is disgusting.
0: I don't care what y'all say.
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0: It's time to get to it. Time to get to it. My unpopular opinion, if you do not know, is a thought or feeling that I have that most may not agree with. And my unpopular opinion for this good old Saturday is ketchup goes on the side of French fries, not on top of them, bro. Hear me out. Ain't no way I'm ordering some French fries and putting the ketchup smack dab on the top of them bad boys. That's absolutely disgusting. You're ruining the dish, okay? In my humble opinion, the ketchup goes on the side and you're supposed to dip it. You're not supposed to drown the fries in the ketchup, but I want to know what y'all think. Hit me up right now, 833-804-92FM, and let me know. Am I tripping? Does ketchup go on top of the French fries or on the side? I need to know because I'm currently debating this in my group chat.
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But right now, let's get to it. It's TV off. 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
3: 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Man Cave Monday. Yeah, enjoy your weekend. But if you got a question you always wanted to ask a man and you never could, we got you. Monday morning right here on the Morning Hustle. Get your questions ready.

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All right. But in the meantime, let's get to it. It's Better Than Yours. Ice Spice, Young Boy, NBA.

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So lock in with me as well. Also, make sure you follow me on

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3: Okay,

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Yeah. 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
6: Aye, Mustard on the beat. Debo, any rap. He a freak, though. Man down, call her Amber Lambs. 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
2: Yeah. Ice.

whole city, you slapped up like half of it. Let's not get accurate. There ain't no point in pulling out my record and tracking it. Preachers, you practicing. Yeah, I did what I did and I done what I done. And girl, nothing's an accident. You went to Queens University, now you a graduate. Shout out your family, them. You say you need someone passionate. Girl, you know we in a city of savages. Yeah, most girls in the city would come to my house and they know where the bathroom is. I know some girls for directors that's casting if they out here looking for actresses. The same as they say they don't care about looks, but they know what attractive is. Don't try to tell your man good things coming, no small packages. You need a dagger, and I'm finally ready to see ya. I promise I'm burning my candles and flipping my mattresses.

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1: Working on a weekend like usual. 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

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Real over everything, on the first. Lit up the city when I got a touch. 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Take a

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Yo, hey, you can listen to the number one station in the 804 for hip-hop and R&B. And everywhere you go, including on your Amazon Echo or Dot. Just say, hey, Alexa, activate iPower Richmond skill. 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

TV in heels. 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
1: I heard what you said through the grapevine. 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

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Y'all ready for this? 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
2: See, I ain't even all that. 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I ain't her mama wife, but I ain't even like that.

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0: clap, let it clap. 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
0: Spread them cheeks, let me see that hole.
1: Spread it, you know what I'm saying? 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
1: Me like a, you know what I'm saying?
0: High freak with the word.
1: Let's go.

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2: 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I was stargazing. 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
3: Ladies, the morning you've been waiting for. Man Cave Monday. Yeah, enjoy your weekend. But if you got a question you always wanted to ask a man and you never could, we got you. Monday morning right here on the Morning Hustle. Get your questions ready.

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2: 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Big Master P vibe, no limit. Falling hard on another hemisphere. Somebody tell them people Mr. Hem is here.
3: Whoa, whoa, whoa, whoa, whoa, whoa.
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0: put me in a place on the map, cause I'm him. 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Somebody tell them people Mr. Hem is here.
1: Whoa, whoa, whoa, whoa, whoa, whoa.
0: Mr. Hem is here.
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0: Mr. Hem.
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2: Let's get the party started. 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

0: 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Void where prohibited. 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
2: She ain't even all that. Like, ain't even like that. Ain't her mama white. That ain't even like that.

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1: What's happening, man? 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
1: Keith Sweat.
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0: 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Void where prohibited. Sweepstakes in and 9-1-26. 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
2: 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Somebody tell them people Mr. Hem is here.
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0: 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Somebody tell them people Mr. Hem is here.
1: Whoa, whoa, whoa, whoa, whoa, whoa.
0: Mr. Hem is here.
1: Whoa, whoa, whoa, whoa, whoa, whoa.
0: Mr. Hem.
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1: 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For official rules and more information, including entry information and odds of winning, visit www.cupcakevineyardswinyoursummer.com.
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Yeah. 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
0: It's Miss Community Clo. Keep it a community.
2: I am Miss Community Clothia, welcoming you to Community Conversations. And kids are going to be released from school for the summer. And I, along with all of the parents and communities, we want to make sure they're connected to resources. And you know, I always go to the source for you. She is the CEO of the YWCA, Rupa Murtha.
3: Hi.
2: Murthy, how you doing?
3: Great to see you today. Thanks for having me.
2: Yes, and I know throughout the school year, you're always working with children and early childhood education. And this is a show we want all folks to turn up. All of the nonprofit organizations, all of the businesses that are in the area, we need the support. And I know people talk about it. It's almost like, Rupa, it's a cliche when we say, let's come together. But we're not just talking about coming together. We're talking about our children. To reduce the summer slide, to reduce the toxic home life. Now, for all of the kids who are living in a great life when they get out of school, great. But some kids are going to be met with some hellfire in the house. So, Rupa, let's start talking about what we need to do as a community once our kids are released from school for summer.
3: Yeah, I think, you know, the next few days, what we're going to see is so many of our kids so excited to be in their community. So we've got to ensure our community is part of their life, making sure that the folks in our neighborhoods are having good conversations with our kids, making sure that if there are resources like camps or if there are opportunities for kids to get jobs, our kids know about them. And so what I'm hoping is the adults in our lives, the systems that are already in place will bring some shelter and safety and joy into our kids' life, making sure that they're learning and growing and having hard conversations about wherever it is that they're meeting them in their home. So, you know, one of the things I always say is we're not alone. We got to do this together. I agree. The cliche is real, but when people start to work together, when people really think about solutions on that individualized level, lives change. And we can make that happen this summer.
2: And I just think that when it comes to camp and summer camps, and camps need to be more than just the babysitting. And there are camps, leadership camps and skills camps, and those camps are available. And we want you to get in touch with us and get in touch with Rupa, because she's over at the YWCA and she has this wide foundation of giving back not only to our children, but to our families as a whole. And I know, Rupa, you see it all because you want to protect all families. You want to protect the children from sexual and other forms of abuse and violence. And you've seen it all. And with this show, we just want you to think about it, right? When the kids are released from summer break, some of them are going to grandparents' houses. Some of them are going on vacation. Some are going to summer school. Some are heading off to summer college. And then there's others who will not go to camps and leadership programs because parents can't afford it. And then there are going to be the kids that are going to be in a house all day, just in a toxic situation. Have you seen that?
3: Absolutely. So at the YWCA, the resources that we have are for domestic violence survivors, right? Anybody who has experienced domestic or sexual violence in their lifetime. So you can call a 24/7 hotline, 804-612-6126, any time of the day, 24/7. Somebody will answer that phone, give you a call back if they're on the line, and check in and see how things are going and know that you're not alone. The biggest thing to know there is that our kids, they cannot be alone, right? If they're in these situations that are volatile, that are harmful, that are painful, we need to make sure our kids have a way out. And that's the opportunity for the adults in their life to say, I need help. They can call this hotline. There are resources throughout our community to ensure that folks know that they're not alone. And right, if the volatile situation, if the abuse is causing imminent danger, if guns are in the home, somebody's trying to leave a violent situation, we know that fatality or death is going to occur 500% more if a gun is in the home and domestic violence is happening. So we want to make sure that there's a safe plan for folks to be able to leave. And that means bring your kids with you. That means, right, really thinking about if you're going to return into that volatile situation. These kids are getting out of school. And, you know, whether it's financial abuse or physical abuse or sexual abuse happening in these homes, it's okay to call and ask for help. And I think that's the number one thing that we at the YWCA mm-hmm. want folks to know is they are not alone. So then it's about how do we connect into, right, the community? How do we make sure that these kids, our students, our babies have a place in our world? Mm-hmm. And so whether that is a summer job, right, at one of our Sprout schools, we've got summer helpers that are coming online this year, mm-hmm. you know, making sure that it might not be every day that somebody can work. It might not be, you might not be able to go to camp far away, but a couple hours a week, come in, help our babies grow in our Sprout schools, our kids from 2 months to 5 years old, getting full day, full year care, mm-hmm. making sure that they're not just learning, but they're thriving, and helping our teachers who are doing this hard work every day, yeah. right? So there are opportunities like the jobs at the Sprout School in our community. Let's make sure our kids know about them. Mm-hmm. And then finally, right, in our communities, in our neighborhoods, in our homes, ensuring that if kids are home, that they have an outlet. They can go to the community center for really great opportunities to play and learn and live in their neighborhood. You know, we were talking about this. Like when I was younger, we got on our bike and we rode. And
2: all day.
3: Somebody's told me that my mom said I had to be home by, you know, sundown to make sure I got dinner. And it was one of my friend's moms. And so that's the connectivity that the community yeah. used to have. Mm-hmm. We need to look out for each other. Yeah. We need to make sure our doors are open. If we've got a safe place, make sure our kids know that. Mm-hmm. And we ensure that they are, you know, getting a good meal. They are staying safe at their own.

0: responsibility to make sure our communities are safe because they're living in there. Parents are having challenges too. Okay. And if we're in the community where we are, just ask, are you okay? May I take the kids out to the park? We have to help each other because people are having challenges right now.
1: We see a summer spike on our domestic violence hotline every year. We know that families can move during this time because kids are out of school. These are good things, right? We don't want folks to live in violence. The reality of going a whole month having to pay for rent and gas and, you know, keeping the lights on, and it is expensive out there, y'all. And I will tell you, this food situation, grocery stores, I see it, you see it, we all see it. I mean, it's more than we've ever paid, plus the gas to get there. Yeah. So I think we all have to sort of take an inward look this year and figure out, how are we going to show up for the kids in our lives, in our community, in our neighborhoods? Mm-hmm. And that is, you know, if you've got a little extra, share. If you've got a little opportunity to feed a few kids in the neighborhood, mm-hmm. right, set up the lemonade stand, whatever it is, mm-hmm. give kids the opportunity to ask for what they need. Show them that you're there for them and encourage them to find their own, too. Right? Mm-hmm. There's opportunity in every one of our neighborhoods. We just need to unleash it. It's in the power of our kids.
0: In the power of our kids. And our kids are going to be home, right? They're going to be really energized in some instances. But then we're going to have some kids who are acting out. And with the kids that are acting out, I don't believe that kids are bad. I just think they don't have the words to communicate what's going on with them, because we don't know if a kid is being odd, verbal abuse and or sexual abuse. And you had mentioned something off air. Sexual assault is real amongst our children here in the city of Richmond, too.
1: Yeah. I mean, what we're seeing is 1 in 4, right? 1 in 4 girls are sexually abused in our lifetimes. I mean, this is not a them problem. This is our problem.
0: Yeah.
1: And not only do we get to talk to our girls about this, we got to talk to our boys too. So building healthy relationship mm-hmm. skills, asking their kids, you know, our kids, what's going on your phones? Is it okay that your friend is talking to and you feel safe around that friend? Have deep conversations about what safety feels like. You know, we've got all the words and the evidence and the curriculum, etc. But what really matters is how are kids feeling? And so if we can ask them, how are you doing? Are you okay? Mm. How does it feel to be in that relationship? Are you seeing any, what we call in the industry, in the system, red flags, right? But what we mean is that person treating you right? Do you feel okay? How does it feel to mm-hmm. you to be here today?
0: Because you were happy earlier and then all of a sudden you were on a call and now you don't seem too happy.
1: Right. Or you're not allowed to talk to your friends. Why not? Or no one's going to meet you at the park. And yesterday, 5 of them were. Why not? Right. Like mm-hmm. these are things that are happening to our kids. Cyberbullying, a little bit of, you know, I liked him and now he likes her and now I feel mm-hmm. mad. And being mad is okay. Right. To your point, like, there's no bad children. It's just, can we give them the opportunity to express themselves mm-hmm. in a way that allows them to feel the feelings and show up in our world?
0: Rupa, we're going to take a break and come on back. Rupa is the CEO of the YWCA, and we're going to talk about what safety looks like and feels like. This is Community Conversations.

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0: glad you're back. It's Community Conversations. I am Miss Community Clothia, and my special guest is Rupa. She is CEO of the YWCA here in Richmond. Rupa, we've been talking about it. Kids are going to be released from school for the summer, and we call it summer break. And we don't want our kids to have summer learning loss. We want our kids who were connected to mental wellness services and therapy and counseling, we want that to continue. Kids who had well-balanced meals and great conversations with their counselors and guidance counselors and their teachers as a whole, it's going to be kind of like sort of disconnected if they're not going to summer school and or going to summer camps and leadership programs. And some kids will work in the city of Richmond, but then there are others. Now, this is your specialty, Rupa. What does safety look like and feels like for our children here in the city of Richmond?
1: It should feel like joy. It should feel like smiles and laughter. It should feel like, you know, the kids are having fun. And what does that mean? It means that something different to every one of our children. Mm-hmm. We've got to figure out how those children are feeling and how they show up. And when they're hungry, when their parents have to choose between diapers and the food on their table, right? These are the decisions that are really impacting our community safety today. When our kids get out of school, two more mouths to feed, right? You've got to choose again between getting to work, using transportation, buying gas, or feeding your kids in a different way than you did last week. Mm-hmm. And so we have to show up as a community and make sure that there are opportunities. And I think this is when one of the things that I have just seen you shine in your summer camp program, Chloe, it's one of those things where you meet the individual, the family, and say, what do you want for your child? Right? Where do you want to go? Mm-hmm. And then how do we get you there? And that's different than just, right, saying that parks and rec camps are all filled. Sorry. We got to do more. We've got to show up and make sure that every child has a path to opportunity. Mm-hmm. And that might look like a couple hours of tutoring in somebody's home, whether that's child wants to learn Spanish, child wants to learn creative writing, child wants to learn whatever it is that brings them joy. So safety is about happiness. Safety is about making sure that joy exists. Safety is about showing up as a community and asking kids, what do they want to do and how do they want to show up in our community this summer?
0: And when you think about, I was just thinking about my time at the Powhatan Hut when I was growing up, and I was released from school and I'm staying with my grandparents, and I'm just thinking about the pool at about 10 in the morning. I'm gone all day. I'm riding my bike. I'm meeting people from different walks of life. And that's what I love to do. And unfortunately, our kids are not put in certain situations where they can meet new people and feel excited about it. And then I want folks who are just joining us too, Rupa, this is very important. We are not talking about a poverty story, okay? We're not talking about a race of poor people. We are talking about our children. We are talking about families who work hard every day and they have too much month for their expenses to even think about the services that our schools provide. And I just want to commend our schools because schools are needed. That's where you get your health and your wellness. That's where the teachers can really understand what your child is and where their goals are. But now, whether you're working or whether you're on social services, challenges if we don't help.
1: And here's the reality, right? People do both. People do both. They work and they're on social services. And even as we think about families who, right, the structures and the systems have continued to fail generationally, right, it has nothing to do with how we actually show up for our kids. And the reality is those children, right, can be the folks that employ us in the future. And that every child.
0: But we got to get them there. We have to get them or all of the organizations, Rupa, to a place of impact, so they can be in a position to hire our children.
1: And then watch our children hire us, right? And that is going to be the game changer.
0: That's powerful.
1: That's what society is. That's how we, as a community, find joy That's the, how we as a community build up each other to be able to be here for each other in the future.
0: Raising up the next scientist.
1: That's 100%.
0: Anthropologist.
1: Yes.
0: Finance director.
1: CEO, right? Like all of those things are in our community today. And so we are so excited. I think, you know, when I think about the early education program at the Sprout School.
0: Yes.
1: You see it. Every child there can be my boss. I cannot wait for that to happen, right? And the reality is it doesn't matter, you know, income level or race or politics or all these things that separate us in our world today.
0: And it's done a doozy on us for real.
1: For 400 years, right? I mean, we can talk about that. But the reality is the future has to be inclusive. It has to be thoughtful and it has to be about creating leaders. And I know your work is about creating leaders.
0: Oh,
1: my
0: yes.
1: work is about amplifying Absolutely. Leadership, right? Like this is the job of so many of us. And it's, we need to all collectively begin to think about impact. So, you know, we can talk about for the data wonks, right? We can talk about what does inclusivity mean? 200 day schools and these beautiful schools and Richmond Public Schools that are now extending beyond, you know, just a regular school year and what that literacy rate looks like. There is success there in the numbers. It's exciting. It's promising. And what are some other infrastructure needs in that community, right? Where folks live to be able to ensure on those other 100 and what is it? 65 days? Yeah. I don't remember. You know,
0: it's over 150.
1: Yes, over 150 days a year. Like, what are we doing? And so what does that look like at Lux Field? What does that look like at Randolph Pool where we go swim? Mm. Like, where does that
0: Hotchkiss.
1: Look like? Yes. All. And, and how do we make sure it's not just my kids sitting there, right? It's our kids sitting there. And so I'm excited about a future. I see without a doubt investments being made at Richmond Public Schools and the good work that is happening.
0: Yes.
1: And, you know, I want more.
0: Yeah, absolutely. We both do. And just thinking about some of the work programs that they have in the city of Richmond, we thank them for that. Parks and Rec, thank God we have Parks and Rec. But we need more. And for all of those organizations that are out there and who are listening and like, oh, I got more. Nobody pays any attention to me. I would like to support and help. You can just reach out to Rupa anytime. You can go to the website at ywcarichmond.org. That's ywcarichmond.org. Now, if you are listening and you're ready to move, because this is what's going to happen, as you did mention, Rupa, before, if our kids are in chaotic situations, they can call the hotline.
1: That's right, 804-612-6126, 24/7. And we do have counseling for children, but we also have a myriad of, like a network of resources, right? We cannot do it all at the YW, and we really value our community partners that are doing the work. And so if it's not us, we will connect you to the right place to be able to get resources. Sometimes that is not enough. Sometimes you need to call back and just talk to somebody about, right, the violence that is happening, making sure that, you know, you realize that you're not alone, that this does happen, that it's, there's no shame, there's no guilt in asking for a little bit of support or help or a safe place to live or whatever it is that your family needs. And that you need to feel stability and safety, as we were talking about earlier.
0: Also, if they call the hotline, they're not ready to make any moves yet, but they just want someone to listen. That's what the hotline is all about, because you can contemplate it. You're not ready, and we don't push you, but if you just want to talk.
1: That's right.
0: And we have operators there to listen to you. And
1: you can even just
0: partners.
1: Text. That hotline is available for text. If you're not ready to hear somebody else's voice to talk about all of this, send a text. And a trained hotline specialist, right, somebody who has dedicated their life to finding solutions, but also listening, also ensuring that there is no judgment or shame or blame, that's the work of the YWCA's team. That's the work that they do every single day, summer
0: or
1: winter or fall or any day in between. And I just, you know, to your point, call, text, say the word, and your choice to be able to be engaged in the conversation you want to be engaged in, it's really up to you, but you're not alone.
0: Not alone. Call that hotline number, 804-612-6126. That's 804 612-6126. We're going to take another break and come on back. For folks who are just joining us and you're like, oh my God, I missed the show, we're going to do a recap. Stay close. This is Community Conversations.
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0: 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Just activate your iPower Richmond skill and rock out to your favorite song like this.
1: It's been a wonderful show. Man, kids are going to be heading out on summer break. Why do I still feel like I get to take a summer break? But I don't.
2: You know that's not.
1: I have to work. I got a kid in college, unfortunately. But YWCA, the CEO, Rupa, is here today. And we've been talking about kids who are going to be released and what services will they be connected to? And what can we do as a community?
2: Like we've been saying, it's all about creating safety. It's all about creating opportunity. It's all about saying to a child that's in your community, hey, have you thought about this? How are you doing? How are you feeling today? You know, and then learning when you're having that conversation and connecting. Mm-hmm. And so whether it's the child needs support from living in a domestic violence situation with the YWCA can help with, or it is, I want to learn Spanish or I want to learn creative writing, right? There are neighborhood community resources and camps and opportunities for kids to get connected. But us as adults, we've got to do that connecting. And so if folks want to get connected to the YWCA, they can call our 24/7 hotline specifically if they need domestic violence resources, if they want to talk about where they are in their lives, if they're feeling safe. That hotline is 804-612-6126. Call or text anytime. The other work that we're doing at the YW is we've got jobs. We need summer helpers, folks that care deeply about our young people. And so if you want to get connected and have a couple of hours a week or 20 hours a week or a full-time job, there are jobs at the Sprout School. You got to care about the kids. You got to want to show up. You got to want to be able to feed them three meals a day, right? In our preschools, in our child care, you know, programs, that all works. Our kids that are coming home from school, that are being released, there's not three meals a day. There's not gas in the tank to be able to get to camp. And so who are our community partners? How do we connect folks to what they need, where they need it, when they need it?
1: And it's very important to do so. And we have the USDA Summer Food Service Program, and that's going to run in June through July. But then what's going to happen in August? So that's what, if food service is what you do, right, you want to get in touch with the YWCA Richmond. If it is extended programs that you have, you want to get in touch with the YWCA. And if there is other leadership programs, whether it's photography, whether it's engineering camps, get in touch with the YWCA because you do have children. Real quick, Rupa, do you ever have children under the age of 18 calling the 24/7 hotline?
2: Yeah, we do. We actually have kids who are, you know, as young as 14 getting counseling today. And kudos to those children for saying, I'd like some support. I don't want to be alone. I want help. And kudos to their moms and their dads for saying there's a place for you, right? That is incumbent upon us, the community, to show up and say there is a place for you. You are not alone. You don't have to sit here today and wonder who's going to support you. There's a whole bunch of us. It's not just the YWCA. And so when folks are calling our hotline, oftentimes they're experiencing violence. They've seen sexual violence. One in four girls have seen sexual violence. We are a hub for sex trafficking in our community. We want to make sure that our kids know that there is no reason for them to have to be living in that life, that there are resources, whether that's Safe Harbor or other great, wonderful organizations doing that work. We want to connect them to those resources. So I'll just shout out our Richmond police officers, Richmond PD.
1: Yes.
2: They are on the streets every day. They are connecting folks to the community. Ask for support. They have myriads of resources, tons of resources that they want to connect into. If you've got a barbecue happening or a barbershop that needs a little bit of support, there's a team at the City of Richmond today that will come out and have some fun with y'all and make sure that, you know, if you need popsicles, if you need t-shirts, if you need balls, like there's so many folks that are just trying to reach our kids. That you can be that conduit. You can show up. Yeah. You can be the person that is a leader, right, in our community. And we, folks that work in these nonprofits and the cities, and we're the system that wants to amplify you.
1: Don't, Rupa, CEO over at the YWCA. Okay, that's how we gonna sum it up. Have a great summer. Be safe. If you need any assistance, call the YWCA 24-hour hotline at 804-612-6126. This has been Community Conversations. Thanks for listening.
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0: sending kids to camp for the summer, raising funds for breast cancer, or keeping us up to date with everything community, then you must be talking about Miss Community Clo.
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9: 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Void where prohibited. 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
1: 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For official rules and more information, including entry information and odds of winning, visit www.cupcakevineyardswinyoursummer.com.
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0: 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Void where prohibited. 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For official rules and more information, including entry information and odds of winning, visit www.cupcakevineyardswinyoursummer.com.
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1: Whoa, whoa, whoa, whoa, whoa, whoa.
0: Mr. Hem is here.
1: Whoa, whoa, whoa, whoa, whoa, whoa.
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4: Ladies, the morning you've been waiting for. Man Cave Monday. Yeah, enjoy your weekend. 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

0: 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For official rules and more information, including entry information and odds of winning, visit www.cupcakevineyardswinyoursummer.com.
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2: She ain't even all that. 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
1: 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Void where prohibited. 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For official rules and more information, including entry information and odds of winning, visit www.cupcakevineyardswinyoursummer.com.
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1: 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For official rules and more information, including entry information and odds of winning, visit www.cupcakevineyardswinyoursummer.com.
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Yeah. 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
2: She ain't even all that. Like, ain't even like that. 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

0: 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Void where prohibited. 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For official rules and more information, including entry information and odds of winning, visit www.cupcakevineyardswinyoursummer.com.
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I can't believe this, man. Metro Boomin'.

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0: North Folk Scope Arena, back for the third year. 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

0: 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Void where prohibited. 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

shit. 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

0: down, cause they can't get up with me. 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

0: 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Big Master P vibe, no limit. Falling hard on another hemisphere. Somebody tell them people Mr. Hem is here.
1: Whoa, whoa, whoa, whoa, whoa, whoa.
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0: New music right there by Young Miami. It's called Spin That. 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It's Swerve Nation Radio. And look, tomorrow is June, so that means it's the start of Black Music Month, and we celebrating all month long, courtesy of our friends at Applebee's. 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And the music will be by the homie DJ Dollars and hosted by Bambi the Richmond Bobby. 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

0: 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Void where prohibited. Sweepstakes in and 9126. For official rules and more information, including entry information and odds of winning, visit www.cupcakevineyardswinyoursummer.com.
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0: Waukesha Moneybagg Yo right here on your iPower 92.1 and 104.1 is Swerve Nation Radio. And that's right, the NBA Finals is all set. Big shouts out to the Spurs for advancing to the NBA Finals with that 111-103 victory over the OKC Thunder last night. So I know the Knicks fans ready. I know the Spurs fans ready. Game one goes down Wednesday at 8:30 p.m. on ABC. Who's going to win it all? We definitely going to see, baby.
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all this motion I'm having. 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

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Hit her, making them pay, stacking that pay. 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Never been a bow or lame old. Never switched up on the gang, oh. Street cred good, always, oh. 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

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He missed the get it done. I'm Mrs. One of One. Fall in love every time we link. He got me sprung.com. Mind these girls can't keep it peace. 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I ain't in your beats and you ain't in mine. Yeah, we both outside. That's my

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2: Let's get the party started. 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That's when I knew that your heart was scarring. 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

0: 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All I'm going to say is, like, it's plenty of footage out there on that YouTube. I checked it out this morning, so you definitely going to enjoy his whole entire set. You know what I'm saying? Reconnected with Beanie Siegel. You know what I'm saying? Freeway. It was definitely a dope set. And rocking the fro. You know what I mean? So you definitely want to tap into iPowerRichmond.com. And while you're over there, you can check out the Motion Remix by Bossman D-Lo featuring Megan Thee Stallion and Future and Tyler. They teamed up for a song called Gang Time, all right? But look, I'm going to holler at you next weekend, Saturday and Sunday, 1 p.m. to 4 p.m. Enjoy the rest of your Sunday, baby. Stay blessed.
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3: Ladies, the morning you've been waiting for. Man Cave Monday. 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
3: What the hell that be?

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1: It's got to the point that I don't even care. I got jewels in a safe that I don't even wear.
0: Bro, I do it for some shoes and some clothes. You'll see what it'll do for a necklace. Right, sure, look like a spider. 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Damn. 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

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You know this hour, I have that text day of the day coming up for you, and I'm sliding in your DMs. In the meantime, let's go outside with Cardi B. It's iPower.

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1: It's iPower 92.1041. You're on the phone with Kay Simone, and it is that time for today's Tech Bay of the Day. This is where we're honoring individuals, organizations, and businesses who are making major impact right here in the 804. So without further ado, the Richmond Marathon is taking place today. And my Tech Bay of the Day is none other than Dion Ellis, who is the designer for the Aliens Richmond Marathon Finishers Medal. Now, the runners will take off for this sold-out Richmond Marathon that's organized by locally based sports backers this morning. 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They get to take home this year's finisher's hat and special finisher's medal, among other custom swag. So if you want to know more about my Tech Bay of the Day, Dion Ellis, and the actual special finisher medal design, head over to iPowerRichmond.com.
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That was Mutt Remix, Leon Thomas, Chris Brown. And of course, you on the phone with K Simone. I'm sliding your DMs coming up at 4:40. In the meantime, let's keep things going. Let's get into this Drake.

tryna cover it up like a quilt. Rari go skirt on a boy like a kilt. Kept it 100 on paper like Will. Tricking it off on a paying a bill. That's just how I do the sauce and the spill. These know how I pop it for real. These

Taco Bottom, The Real West End, and Colonial Heights. 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

0: check your notifications. In case Simone just slid into your DM. It's the DM report.
1: All right, 804, so it's only right that I go ahead and slide in your DMs like this. So there is a new law that is in full effect, which I am in favor of seeing this law in full effect across all 50 states of the United States. You understand me? However, in Utah, they will be making it mandatory for extreme DUI offenders to get no alcohol sales warning label stamped on their driver's license and IDs. That means the restrictions isn't just a court order on paper. It follows the person into real-world situations where alcohol is sold, creating an immediate barrier to purchase and removing guesswork for employees who have to enforce the rules. All right, so this is for my individuals who love them a good fashion and a nice label. Shoppers are on the hunt for the luxury at the discounted price. May be in luck as Saks Fifth Ave could be gearing up for a massive wave of markdown. Saks Global, which oversees Saks Fifth Ave and Neiman Marcus, officially filed Chapter 11 bankruptcy protection. The filing does not mean the stores are shutting down overnight. Chapter 11 allows the company to continue operating while restricting its finances. And last but not least, PowerBook 4 Force sent us on a wave for this last final season. And I'm just going to say this, they closed out really, really nice and definitely opened the door. So just when we thought that Power was actually over, it came to a close. Psych. It looks like that Joseph Sikora, who also plays Tommy, and Michael Rainey Jr., Tyreek St. Patrick, will be teaming up for a new Power spinoff entitled Power Legacy. I'm so here for it. I'm so excited. I can't wait to see what happens, especially because there were so many clues and unfinished storylines that happened in both Force and Ghost that were left open-ended. I'm not going to do no spoilers on air, but I am going to do it on the gram. So on that note, you can check out the full stories right now at iPowerRichmond.com, and I'll just send it to your DMs.
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6: 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For official rules and more information, including entry information and odds of winning, visit www.cupcakevineyardswinyoursummer.com.
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Ella May, 100, right here on iPower 92.1 104.1. We're gearing up to play my game, What's Streaming, coming up at 5:10. I'm dropping off that first question. It's a motion party. It's iPower.

0: Drake, Nokia, right here on iPower 92.1 104.1. You're on the phone with Kay Simone, and it is that time to have some fun on the radio with today's game, What's Streaming. This is where I'm testing your knowledge based on the movies, music, and TV shows that you stream. And with that being said, okay, I'm definitely putting on for my Geminis. It is Gemini season, okay? So my celebs that are celebrating birthdays today is Normie? I don't know why I always mess that girl's name up, but it's Normie and Waka Flocka Flame, okay? So we're going to go ahead and kick things off like this. So my question for today is Normie. Is it Normie or Normie? I'm going to have to Google this one in a minute because I definitely thought I had it, but I didn't have it. But today's question is, Normie has a song with Cardi B entitled what? A, Wild Side, B, Bedside, or C, Wild Thoughts? If you think you have the answer to that question along with two other questions, hit me up right now, 833-804-92-FM. Let's see if you got what it takes. By the time you call me, I promise you I have her name right, okay? In the meantime, keep your radios turned up. 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
1: She ain't even all that. Like, I ain't even like that. Ain't her mama white. I ain't even like that.

0: Gelato, Glow Villa, G-O-M-F, only on iPower 92.1-104.1. It's still that trivia time. Let me answer this phone line real quick. You on the phone with Kate Simone, who this?
1: Hey, this is Markia. How you doing?
0: Hey, baby. What side of town you calling me from, boo?
1: I'm over here in Hopewell.
0: Shout out to Hopewell. I appreciate you for tapping in with me. Why you gotta say I'm always in Hopewell?
1: Oh, no. I'm proud. I'm just over here chilling. I was about to walk into the grocery store, so I was like, okay.
0: All right, well, let's have some fun so you can get to these groceries, all right? So listen, I'm going to ask you three questions. You got to get all three questions. Yeah, it's three questions. But you got to get all three questions correct in order to win my game. And it's all steering around my celebrity birthdays today. It's Normani and Waka Flocka Flame. I told you I have it right by the time you called me.
1: Oh, my God. Okay.
0: But I think you got it. Okay. I think you got it, okay? So we're going to kick it off the same way I started. You ready?
1: Okay, I'm ready.
0: All right, Normani has a song with Cardi B entitled what? A, Wild Side, B, Bedside, or C, Wild Thought?
1: It's Wild Side.
0: Period, okay? Next question. Waka Flocka Flame is originally from New York City. True or false? Take a wild guess.
1: Okay. I'm going to say false.
0: It's actually true. He is originally from New York City. It's all good. Now, last but not least, and I sincerely think that you got this one, okay? What was the 2010 Roscoe Dash classic that features Waka Flocka and Wale?
1: So, that's my jump. I don't know the song, but I can know the lyrics.
0: The lyrics. What's the lyrics then? What's the lyrics then?
1: Oh, my God, that's my jump.
0: And I'm going to throw this money. Watch me do it with no...
1: It's called No Hands.
0: Period. There you go. Well, look.
1: You got me today.
0: Well, listen, even though you didn't get all three questions correct, you still came with your thinking cap on, and I appreciate you for tapping in. And listen, 804, if you knew the answers to all of these questions, I got them posted up on my gram right now, at @iskcsimone with an A, that's ITSKCM1. Let's see how you do in the stories. In the meantime, we got more music on the way in less than 5 minutes. It's iPower.
1: I'm on the phone with K-Simone.
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0: 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Void where prohibited. 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

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Some make millions. Others make memes.

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You're on the phone with Kate Simone. Don't forget, we are the home of the Morning Hustle. We're kicking things off this hour with my repost, report, or delete. It's today's discussion centered around singleness. In the meantime, let's get into these residuals with Chris Brown.

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2: She ain't even all that. Like, I ain't even like that. Ain't no mama wife. I don't even like her.

0: 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You're on the phone with Kay Simone. And it's that time for today's repost, report, or delete. This is where we take a viral moment, viral tweet. You tell me if you agree, disagree, or have an opposing view just by simply reposting, reporting, or deleting. Now, according to a new research from Pew in Psychology, it shows that women approaching their mid-30s are becoming more decisive about relationship standards, with 70% saying they'd rather remain single than compromise on values, stability, or compatibility. Psychologists are linking this to a greater self-awareness and the recognition that settling can often lead to long-term dissatisfaction. Choosing singleness over compromise reflects a growing cultural shift towards prioritizing emotional health over social pressures. So with that being said, let me just start here. Women are not the only ones that are feeling decisive about relationship standards. So are men. So of course, I'm going to pose this question to both male and female. How do you feel about your status in singleness? Are you comfortable in it? Are you okay with it? Would you rather prioritize emotional health over the social pressures of settling down? Are we going to repost, report, or delete? Hit me up, 833-804-92F. Let's talk about it, 804.
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All right, 804. So as it pertains to my discussion piece about singleness and how many people are just choosing to be single versus deal with incompatibility and deal with all the other foolishness, I have to agree. But we having this conversation on the gram right now. Hit me up at It's K Simone, Simone with an A. That's ITSKCM1. In the meantime, let's get into this Kehlani Usher. Should've never.

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1: Yeah. Sometimes we laugh and sometimes we cry, but I guess you know now. Baby.

0: Laugh Now, Cry Later, right here on iPower 92.1.104.1. That's how we closing things out on this Sunday. You're on the phone with Katie Simone, and don't forget, we are the home of the Morning Hustle. But you know, I can't leave you unless I'm leaving you with today's instant message. And since today is the final day of Mental Health Awareness Month, of course, I got to leave you with a good one. So without further ado, today's instant message is simply this. You are stronger than you think. You have gotten through every bad day in your life, and you are undefeated. And if you keep going, you will remain undefeated. You understand me? On that note, you can follow me on all social media platforms right now at It's K Simone, Simone with an A, that's ITSKCN1. Stay up with us by following us at iPower921RBA. I'll be in the building to kick it with you next weekend. And this week, we are kicking off Black Music Month Collective. And I'm going to be on the news tomorrow. We're talking about Jubilation in June. So you got to make sure that you just keep your radio turned up right here to iPower921-1041 and don't miss out on a thing. All right? On that note, have a great Sunday to you, 804. Switches.
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1: 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Yeah.
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1: 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Void where prohibited. 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For official rules and more information, including entry information and odds of winning, visit www.cupcakevineyardswinyoursummer.com.
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1: 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For official rules and more information, including entry information and odds of winning, visit www.cupcakevineyardswinyoursummer.com.
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2: 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Somebody tell them people Mr. Hem is here.
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